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Do not beat yourself up. You're human. Some days you lose your footing, life feels a little blurry and hectic and crazy, and you need that anchor to bring you back. Longing Co. Jesus over everything on Air One.

That decision that is stressing you out and you're just paralyzed wanting to make the perfect decision. Air One, I'm Mary. Thankfully, Anne was willing to share what her therapist said. That path A, God's down that path. Path B, God is also down that path. So we can release the stress of perfection and the right decision. He

0: typically the whole everyone else is doing it, the peer pressure. 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But this is the one time you want to tiptoe and get involved. Air One, I am Mary. The World Cup, hello. I don't know about you. Maybe you played as a kid. Your child's involved and you are buying into all of it. There's me. Love sports. Soccer's the only one I didn't play. I'm not interested in. But my boys, my husband and 11-year-old son, are just here for it. We have jerseys. We have face painting. We have food. We just have all the festivities. And I'm like, oh, I'll go fold some laundry. But also trying to support and engage and, you know, be a team player. But they were actually gone for the final match yesterday. I'm like, well, I guess I can have it on in the background while I'm scrolling social media on my phone. Maybe I dozed off as well. Hey, I did my best. I was there in spirit.
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5: Hey, this is Seth Schleter, and this is the story behind the song for Valley of Worship. 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The song came from choosing to trust that God was still in the midst of everything, that we don't always get answers, but we always get his presence, and that he's with us in the valleys, and so you can still choose to worship him there.
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The sweet spot in life is being reminded that you're not alone. Even when it comes to injuries. Like Stacy, hurting her finger in a splint now after making her bed. Y'all, this being a human thing. Not for the weak heart. More about that after United on Air One.

0: It's not technically your fault. Your body's just betraying you. The strange ways you've injured yourself. Which Stacy kicked it off with a broken finger from making the bed. Erwan, I am Mary. Then I saw the text start rolling in. 79008. Dawn said, I hurt my back while sitting on a stadium seat during a concert. Y'all, that pain is real, though. I had that happen in an auditorium. They're not comfortable. They're too hard. They make you sit up straight. Like, I don't have posture for that. Like, give me a lazy boy recliner. Somebody else, I asked my husband to toss me the butter from the grocery bag, and upon catching it, broke my pinky finger. Okay. And then, I mean, this one here is just, played on a baseball slip and slide with my kids. Not great for hips, knees, or back. For me personally, mid-40s, that screams ER visit. Kudos to you for trying.
1: I got the joy of the Lord deep down inside of my soul.
2: I just love Erwan. It has saved my life.
1: And I can't hide it no more. I gotta praise him.
2: Erwan means everything to us. Even my 3-year-old is singing along in the background, and it's just awesome to hear her worship.
3: Erwan, worship now. 59 Seconds of Hope, Jenny Allen.
4: I'm going to save you so much money on counseling. This is a secret. It's from the Bible. It says, do not worry about tomorrow, because tomorrow has enough worry on its own. And I've learned the secret of living in the present day, just with what it contains, and not worrying about tomorrow and not worrying about yesterday, but just today, just being in today. And accomplishing the tasks for today. And believing that God's going to give me enough for today. It changes your life. It simplifies us down to what we can handle. And it's true. Tomorrow has enough trouble in it. So I hope your today, God has met your needs and he has been enough for you. And I bet he has.
3: Find out more about Jenny Allen on the Erwan app. Erwan is more than just great worship music. 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
6: If you are allergic to awesome, the next verse might send you to urgent care, just so you know, you've had your caution. 1 Corinthians 1:9. God will do this, for he is faithful to do what he says, and he has invited you into a partnership with his son, Jesus Christ our Lord. Have you ever had someone promise they'll help, and then they disappear like they ghost you? God isn't like that. No, no, no. If he made a promise, he intends to keep it, even when you can't see what he's doing. His faithfulness is still working behind the scenes. Don't forget it. Don't miss it. Thanks for being here. I'm CJ. That's your verse of the day on Erwan Worship Now.

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Number one, with the worship cranked up, and also the Air One verse of the day. It just brings you so close to Jesus. 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

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Only then I understood that even in the ruthless pain

how mind-blowing is it to think that you can reach into Tim's life? He just messaged in, Air One, I'm Mary. And he said, I just got out of prison on Friday, and I'm so glad I can hear Air One again. 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

0: Crummy life stuff happens, especially on a Monday. Air One, I'm Mary. Earlier today, grocery store. Come out to my car with a nice song scratched on the side. I was like, okay. Took a breath. I'm like, it's just metal. Just gets me from point A to point B. Then came home to the puppy who was in her little kennel, her cozy little spot to take a nap. Let's just say she needed a bath with gloves. We're going to leave it at that. And what I try to channel and tap into in those moments where I'm super frustrated and annoyed, like I just need to get some stuff done and there are these obstacles. I've been talking about the gift of grief. I lost my dad a little over a year ago and I'm trying to use that, the hard, painful, suffering part of it, to try to give me a new lens on letting go of tiny things that don't matter, annoyances that are big and hard and get in the way of the day. But just reminding myself there's greater things, there's more joyful things. It's just a moment in time that's going to pass. So I'm trying to always go back to that. Even when my emotions don't feel it, eventually they do catch up.
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9: I grew up in a very violent, drug-filled household. 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
10: If you are allergic to awesome, the next verse might send you to urgent care. Just so you know, you've had your caution. 1 Corinthians 1:9. God will do this, for he is faithful to do what he says. And he has invited you into a partnership with his son, Jesus Christ our Lord. Have you ever had someone promise they'll help and then they disappear like they ghost you? God isn't like that. No, no, no. If he made a promise, he intends to keep it, even when you can't see what he's doing. His faithfulness is still working behind the scenes. Don't forget it. Don't miss it. Thanks for being here. I'm CJ. That's your verse of the day on Air One Worship Now.

The only thing better than getting older and just being able to do what you want, you know, you care less, is having a best friend who's willing to get in the mix with you. Maybe break a little bit of rules. This picture, you guys. Woo! It's after Christmas.

0: It is one bonus when it comes to getting older. 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You do your thing, what brings you joy. And then to have a best friend willing to get in on it with you, maybe just challenge what the world says. Erwan, I am Mary. This photo from Trina was snapped in Portofino, Italy. Two best friends, apparently thick as thieves. I'm sure back in the day they had some stories. One of them has a vacuum cleaner and is 100% standing outside of a window sill. It's a full floor to ceiling window. And she is leaning out, vacuuming the awning of the store below. And her best friend is holding onto her arm and gripping the railing to keep them both sturdy and steady. What in the world? And P.S., I am all for a clean, neat, tidy place. Yes, 100%. You should ask my family. They roll their eyes, but they know. But risking your life out of a second story window, that is next level. But girl, you do you. My heart belongs
1: 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Just put the earbuds in and work away. Of a land I've always known,
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0: You're actually encouraged to fail, mess it up, look like you don't know what you're doing. That's actually the goal. My brilliant therapist friend had shared that. Erwan, I am Mary. She is just on this journey a little bit later in life of just trying new things. And she said, you know, the goal is not, I want to be bad at something. I want to be new at something. And I said, girl, I got to be honest. Okay. I have been an athlete, or tried to be, my entire life, played basketball through college. I want to win. If I'm not good right away, I struggle with sticking it out and committing to the thing. And she just nodded. I know. But as you get older, you're able to tolerate things a little bit more, is what she shared. So the pottery class, she didn't rock it and nail the vase the first time, but it took a little bit of time. And she said there's such beauty in that journey too. And you learn stuff about yourself and patience and exploration, and you meet people, and yeah, I guess it sounds only good. Apparently nothing bad can actually come out of it.
1: It is the perfect place to turn to bring joy to every day.
2: 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To breathe on it,
1: Holy Spirit, breathe on it. 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
6: Hey, it's Tyler from Red Rocks Worship. We wrote this song to remind people everywhere that no matter what you're facing, the Lord is with you. The Lord is with me. Psalm 46 says that He is

0: an ever-present help in our time of need. So I pray that this song would encourage your faith, strengthen your spirit, and remind you that you do not walk alone. Jesus, the Lord, is with you.
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0: phrase, I'm bored, nails on a chalkboard, typically reserved for kids, especially this time of year. But how about one adult who practically shared that with their boss? It's not a good look. Air One, I am Mary. This pilot in the Northwest England region was recently tasked with a routine maintenance flight. Apparently, you just get up on the plane and fly. And apparently, you can get creative and you can choose your little route. So 2 hours later, as employees gathered around and they're looking at the screen to see what this pilot, his little route spelled out, says, I'm bored. Okay. Clever, creative. I mean, you got to give your brain something to do, but I don't, promotion definitely not happening. Maybe his boss has a good sense of humor and also maybe a great time for a career change.
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6: We show up saying, I represent the name of Jesus. I believe in the word of God. We all want some of the same things to happen in the world. People to be loved by Jesus, healed, delivered, discipled, all of these things. But when you really look beneath the surface, we are actually not all playing on the same team. Because we got different traditions and different preferences and different styles and different denominations and different doctrinal points and different politics. And instead of uniting around one mind, one thought, and one purpose, we end up evaluating the uniforms. We all claim to want the same trophies, Jesus and the redemption of humankind. But if you look at the deeper motive, what you really want is your paradigm instead of the kingdom.
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7: If you are allergic to awesome, the next verse might send you to urgent care, just so you know you've had your caution. 1 Corinthians 1:9. God will do this, for he is faithful to do what he says, and he has invited you into a partnership with his son, Jesus Christ our Lord. Have you ever had someone promise they'll help and then they disappear like they ghost you? God isn't like that. No. If he made a promise, he intends to keep it, even when you can't see what he's doing. His faithfulness is still working behind the scenes. Don't forget it. Don't miss it. Thanks for being here. I'm CJ. That's your verse of the day on Air One Worship.

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The grouchy vibe will show up. 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Thankfully, the songs you need with you always through the Air One app. God, I'm just grateful. Elevation Worship.

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0: This is when you're allowed to scream, shut up. Okay, not shut up. That's just maybe flat out rude. But no, thank you. When crummy life circumstances try to dictate your future, no, we are not here for that. Air One, I am Mary. And I think of my very dear friend, Nicole. Her story is just so, I'll be honest, there's a big part of it that is heartbreaking, but then so inspiring and encouraging to remind you that God is willing to get in the trenches and he can do something beautiful with your story. When she was younger, for 10 years, went through horrific stuff as a child. Things you would never, ever, ever wish upon anybody. And then trying to heal from that journey and go out and operate in the world and be a spouse and a parent. And it's hard. I can relate to part of her journey. And that's how we became such dear friends. And again, we never imagined in the midst of ugly, horrific stuff that you could meet a buddy for life. But that's how things work. When someone else goes, me too. And she has her own organization where she travels the world and helps others find healing, find their voice, find the courage to speak up and go, yeah, this happened and it doesn't define me. So know that you are not alone. And also maybe today is the day where you say the thing out loud, you write it on a piece of paper, you text it to a friend, maybe just quietly talk to God, journal. Maybe you're not ready yet and that's okay too. But I also want you to know an extra resource maybe you didn't know was available through Air One is we have pastors on staff to be a listening ear when it's time to let go of the thing, to finally give power to the words for it to release and leave your body and to find healing. 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
6: 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Phil Wickham here. I've got a song out called It Really Is Amazing Grace. I'm just taking that beautiful hymn that we all know and love, Amazing Grace, added a new chorus and a new bridge to it, written by a slave trader. And in the middle of a storm, he cried out to God, saying, God, if you help me, I give my life to you. And he went on to becoming a pastor and a minister. We all are in need of God's grace, and that's why I think this song's connected with so many people over the years.
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5: 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Worship now. 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
8: 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You think that you don't matter, and you do. Me and my husband were going through a really hard time when he was in the military. Like, I was just kind of lost dealing with that by myself, away from my family. Air One just really helped.

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1: 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Thank you for helping others worship through it every day on Air One. 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
2: If you are allergic to awesome, the next verse might send you to urgent care, just so you know, you've had your caution. 1 Corinthians 1:9. God will do this, for he is faithful to do what he says, and he has invited you into a partnership with his son, Jesus Christ our Lord. Have you ever had someone promise they'll help, and then they disappear like they ghost you? God isn't like that. No. If he made a promise, he intends to keep it, even when you can't see what he's doing. His faithfulness is still working behind the scenes. Don't forget it. Don't miss it. Thanks for being here. I'm CJ. That's your verse of the day on Air One Worship Now.

0: And all the ways God loves you and how he shows that through a perfectly timed text from a friend, a song on Air One. Maybe you look up and there's a rainbow or a butterfly. But also he loves us through those four-legged furry little friends. Like, what a gift they are. We get to do life with them. They're loyal and cuddly, drooly and hairy, just got their own spunk and sass and personality. And maybe you had an epic one growing up in your childhood or now, like me and my family, we have a puppy. Her name is Saoirse. She is black and white and fluffy and just ornery, but amazing. But I love how Dana Michelle in the morning show, they got on the conversation about epic pet names because y'all be crazy with these. It is insane. 79008, you can text it. Julie said their dog's name is Ask'em. And then she put the line, what's your dog's name? She said, Ask'em. A-S-K-U-M. Yes, true story. Teresa said, we found a cat at a baseball park, so we named her Safe. She was on home plate. I'm like, oh, I feel like that could be a Hollywood film. Then Terry Ann said, most of our reptiles are named after desserts. Brulee, cheesecake, mousse, churro, butterscotch, Neapolitan. My sister had a pig named Barbecue. Then her commands were bacon and sizzle. Okay. There needs to be a reality show, apparently.
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7: 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If you save me, I will be truly saved. My praises are for you alone. You see, you can help, but only God can heal. And he will guide you. 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

It is not called being bossy. You're allowed to say what you think. We encourage that in this place. You pick the songs in your Air One. You haven't done so yet. It is a blast and free to sign up to

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Just like as a little girl or a little boy, when maybe you needed that squeeze in your hand just to know that you could do a hard thing. As adults, we need that too from God, and that's okay. You make me brave. Amanda Cook on Air One.

never think that someone keying your car would make you feel joyful? Let me explain. After Maverick City Music on Air 1. I'm not-

0: This is the only time your car might get keyed and you might feel joyful. You're like, what, Mary? I would be livid. Yeah, trust me, I was. This is their one. I can't confirm someone keyed the car, but I went to the grocery store and I came out and it sure looked like it. It was not from a car door. It's like, maybe it was a car, but it just, okay. Here's the thing though. I found in that moment when I wanted to go 0 to 10, just like angry, why would this happen? I was already having kind of a tough Monday, but I had a chance to just breathe and go, this is a piece of metal with 4 rubber tires that gets me from point A to point B. I'm grateful for that. All right. God, let me like shake off that stress. We're okay. It was like a little sign of growth. I was proud of myself. And then I got home and let's just say the puppy had to have a bath in her kennel because of a little, yeah. And I could have gone 0 to 10, upset, annoyed again, another obstacle in my way, but another sign of growth. And I'm really trying to walk this out after losing my dad about a year ago. And you know that whole corny saying, don't sweat the small stuff. I'm really trying to do it. Because watching him his final days, it is a unique experience going through that with someone. And now I'm really trying my best to look at what matters and what doesn't. It's not even worth getting my adrenaline going or my cortisol in my body and all stressed out. It's not good for you. So I'm just, God, I hate that this happened. Help me through it. And I kind of just laugh and chuckle when we move on. Like, get a popsicle, pint of ice cream, and the worship. Whatever you need to survive.
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You have no idea what amazing magic and goodness you bring to the world. You might be thinking, I'm just like scrubbing a skillet right now, or trying to get in bed, or doing a grocery list. Let me explain. Through someone's eyes, you are something special. Obviously God, yes. But also a human. After Chris Tomlin on Air

0: To someone, you are a hero.
1: Yes, you.
0: Don't try to deny it. Just receive it. Say thank you. Everyone, I am Mary. Maybe you are a teacher, an aunt and uncle, a grandparent, a parent like me. Volunteer somewhere. Maybe you were just kind at a park one time. Through someone else's eyes, you matter a whole lot. This is a perfect example. Robin had shared her little son, Nolan, who's 5, had asked her husband, "You know the password to the microwave?" He thought Dad typed in a password to warm up the food. And see, it's just little moments like that where you're a hero until they get older and decide to put metal in the microwave. I think we all did that as kids.
2: You know how your phone gets sluggish when you've got 47 apps running in the background?
3: Your brain does that too, constantly, and there's no update that fixes it.
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2: I'll never forget the day I forgave my dad. He had left when I was a kid. His struggles, his pains, his brokenness was far too much for him to bear. As a result, my dad wasn't around. And for years, I carried that wound like a weight. But one day, Jesus whispered, "Let it go, son. Not for him, for you." And when I forgave him, it felt like I could breathe again. Forgiveness didn't change the past, but it changed me. Because when Jesus hung on the cross, he wasn't just forgiving us. He was showing us how to live in the freedom that forgiveness brings. Forgiveness is not forgetting, it's releasing. And when we release others, we make room for life. So today, let grace do what bitterness never could.
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3: If you are allergic to awesome, the next verse might send you to urgent care, just so you know, you've had your caution. 1 Corinthians 1:9. God will do this, for he is faithful to do what he says, and he has invited you into a partnership with his son, Jesus Christ our Lord. Have you ever had someone promise they'll help, and then they disappear like they ghost you? God isn't like that. No. If he made a promise, he intends to keep it, even when you can't see what he's doing. His faithfulness is still working behind the scenes. Don't forget it. Don't miss it. Thanks for being here. I'm CJ. That's your verse of the day on Air One Worship Now.
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And indeed, it will be. All right. It's Air One. I'm Ashton. Button it up Monday. It might have been non-ideal throughout the day today. No matter what's on your plate tonight, I got the worship to help you decompress. Worship now with Torin Wells. Here's Bless Your Name.

It's Run to the Father. It's Cody Carnes on Air One. I'm Ashton. It was a big weekend in my household, man. Apparently, my daughter got her first job and also a completely different identity. I'll tell you more about it after Life Church Now. Here is so much on Air One. Worship now.

So much like I apparently have four kids now. It's Air One. I'm Ashton. That is Life Church. And so over the weekend, my daughter, she started her very first job. Proud, huge dad moment. Very proud of her. The weekend was her like second or third day on the clock. And, well, the family decided to grab dinner where she

0: Like, you spend 18 years naming your kid. Then one part-time job walks in and goes, nope, not today. Fear turns to
1: worship, tears turn to praise. It's always the right song at the right moment that y'all are playing when I'm listening. It's crazy. Yeah, you've been so, so, so, so, so, so good. It's an affirmation that we're doing something right and there's good that's coming out of listening to Air One.
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4: 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And this song, my wife always says, is the reminder to the enemy what he couldn't give to me, he also can't take away. 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

Wild Rushing Wind. That is SEU Worship's new one on Airwine. I'm Ashton. Glad you're here tonight getting some worship in. Maybe it was a busy, busy weekend. I know everybody's head's spinning that I talked to today. So tonight, take that deep breath and exhale in the worship. Now with Taya.

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5: 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We lived in a small town not far from the ocean. When they left town, I'd throw a party. And I can remember one time my mom called me, and I answered the phone, and I said, "Hey, Mom, are y'all having a good time?" She said, "Well, we actually decided to come back early." I said, "Oh, wow, when?" And she said, "We're actually on our way home." I said, "Well, where are you?" And she said, "We're at the Big Bridge." Well, I knew the Big Bridge was a mile from my house. And as you think about that, I want to ask you the question, how did I feel? And you might say stressed, afraid, or panicked. And I would say, it depends on what I was doing. Was I doing my parents' work while they were gone, or was I doing what my selfish desires wanted me to do? Jesus is coming back, and we have to be ready doing the Father's work.
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6: I think sometimes we hear this verse so often that we stop realizing how personal it really is. John 3:16 says, "For this is how God loved the world. He gave his one and only Son so that everyone who believes in him will not perish but have eternal life." Not because we earned it or finally became good enough. He chose to love us first. And that really hits. It changes how we live. We're not living for love, but from it. I'm Lauren, and that's your verse of the day on Air One. Worship now.

0: 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That's free, by the way. It's Air One. I mashed it. 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

Thank you, Jesus, for the blood. That is Charity Gale on Air One. I am Ashton. Glad you are here tonight for some worship. And for Teresa in Portland, helping her wake up some tonight, minus the coffee. Now with Sons of Sunday. God did.

Man, my memory is completely optimistic. It's Air One. I'm Ashton. It honestly believes that future me has everything under control. Yeah, good thing reality-based me as a fortress to run to those moments it all falls apart. Worship now with Bragg, Fortress.

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10: I think sometimes we hear this verse so often that we stop realizing how personal it really is. John 3:16 says, "For this is how God loved the world. He gave His one and only Son so that everyone who believes in Him will not perish but have eternal life." Not because we earned it or finally became good enough. He chose to love us first. And that really hits. It changes how we live. We're not living for love, but from it. I'm Lauren, and that's your verse of the day on Air One. Worship now.

God, I'm just grateful. That is Elevation on Air One. I'm Ashton. Through my years, man, I've met many of people, metaphorically and physically in person, where they only want to have a mirror in front of them to confirm what they believe. I want to encourage you tonight, keep bringing the flashlight, because there's a big difference. Mirror says, tell me I'm right. The flashlight, that's where it says, help me see. Literally, if you're only ever bringing the mirror or shining the flashlight on the flaws, you're not seeing reality either. You're standing in a different kind of darkness. Bring the flashlight.

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0: 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Worship now.
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3: Here's what I want you to do. I want you to look around. What places do you go every day? What people do you see pretty often? The coffee shop barista that you haven't learned her name yet. It seems like we have this invisible barrier, something that keeps us from going beyond this little nod, saying hello, and actually getting to know people. Why does everybody I talk to feel lonely? Why are we not more connected? For most of us, it comes back to this word that I hear all the time. Busy, busy. Our heads are down, our phone is up, our to-do lists are being checked off. A lot of us have let busyness become a wall that's built around us where it feels hard to connect with anybody. So instead of dwelling in community and being knit into it, it feels like we're floating on top of it, and we're missing it.
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from Corey Asbury. That is Outsing the Angels on Air One. I'm Ashton. Glad you are here. Glad that you have a place to come and worship. But I don't know if you're glad to know that you have resources when you need to talk to somebody. Get some sound advice, biblical insight. Talking about our Air One pastors. Hit them up. 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
9: Every day when I hear it in my car, I'm like, ugh. 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
9: I just feel so fulfilled. 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
4: Stories like this are possible because people like you give. 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
11: Yes. Wow. Perfect. Love.

even thankful for the life lessons. That is Life Church on Airwine. I'm Ashton. One of those life lessons, even if you are absolutely convinced, you never let your contact lens handling hand touch those diced jalapenos. Even if you washed your hands 27 times, there is a 100% chance. Tomorrow morning, your eyeball will briefly experience the surface temperature of mercury. I'm telling you, next time, use gloves in the kitchen. It works.

0: 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I could feel the love, not just the songs.
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5: What does it mean to put on the whole armor of God? I think for a lot of us, we have this image that is kind of formed by Sunday school where it's like, I got the belt on, I'm going to put the shoes on, I'm going to put the breastplate on, and all of those things, of course, are aspects to the armor of God. But what if perhaps Paul, when he gave us this detailed list of all the different pieces of armor we're supposed to put on, was actually telling us just to put on Christ? Because remember, it's not our armor, it's the armor of God. Isaiah 59 says that Jesus is the one wearing the righteousness like a breastplate and a helmet of salvation and all of these different articles on. What if we just need to make sure that we're in Christ? Because if we're in Christ, He's covered head to toe in armor. So today, in the battle that rages against you, make sure to put on Christ and you'll have no provision for the flesh to fulfill its lusts.
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6: I think sometimes we hear this verse so often that we stop realizing how personal it really is. John 3:16 says, "For this is how God loved the world. He gave His one and only Son so that everyone who believes in Him will not perish but have eternal life." Not because we earned it or finally became good enough. He chose to love us first. And that really hits. It changes how we live. We're not living for love, but from it. I'm Lauren, and that's your verse of the day on Air One. Worship now.

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really is Amazing Grace. That is Phil Wickham and Crowder on Air One. And it happened. They went on sale this morning talking about the Worship Now tour to see Torrin Wells, Seth Schlieder, Gateway Worship, Sarai Rivera, Roosevelt Stewart. 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

You know, it's kind of funny. We always say, whatever, wherever you are, have the Air One app with you. You never know when you want worship. It just came true, full circle. Got an email from Norway. It said, how incredible it is that I get to have worship from the States here in Norway. Thank you for allowing us to have this privilege. You can have it too, wherever you happen to be, even in Norway. 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Sometimes.

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9: 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But listening to Air One reminded me that there's always something positive and that Dad will always be there with me. 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
10: I think sometimes we hear this verse so often that we stop realizing how personal it really is. John 3:16 says, "For this is how God loved the world. He gave his one and only son so that everyone who believes in him will not perish but have eternal life." Not because we earned it or finally became good enough. He chose to love us first. And that really hits. It changes how we live. We're not living for love, but from it. I'm Lauren, and that's your verse of the day on Air One. Worship now.

Mom to Jesus. That is Christian Stanfill on Airwine. I'm Ash. I got one kid getting football equipment, another's choosing a new name, and I got one kid who's just happy we have Pop-Tarts in the house. Like, I'm noticing somewhere along the way, realizing parenting slowly becomes watching your kids introduce you to the people they become. And it's without permission, first off, okay? But in the weirdness, it's also wonderful. It's also happening way too fast, but no matter what comes, he's always going to make that way. That's why we worship now with Leland. Here's Waymaker on Air One. Yeah.

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Yahweh. That one, it's Aiden King, Benjamin William Hastings, and Tiffany Hudson on Air One. I'm Ashton, and we are always accepting the resumes if you're willing to share your opinion as an Air One influencer. 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

0: That is no longer slaves on Air One. I'm Ashton. Good morning. Glad you're starting your Tuesday out with worship. And man, sometimes worship is going to sound a whole lot less like a mountaintop. That's why I love it. It'll sound more like laughing in the middle of a very ordinary or stressful week. I'm telling you, God's not intimidated by our laughter or stress. After all, he's the one who designed teenagers, all right? Go ahead. Worship now with Phil Wickham.
1: Remember

Ain't Nobody. That is Cody Carnes on Air White. I'm Ashton. If those back-to-school emails already have you not clapping your hands, hang in there. I got the two words for you that might empty your wallet a little bit faster. Get it for you next after the Belonging Code. Now, here is the joy.

0: That is the joy. That is the belonging call on Air One. I'm Ashton. I got the two words that will leave you speechless if they are said to you, and they will drain your wallet and bank account, man. Glad you're here. Good morning. Over the weekend, I learned some stuff that football, it's a luxury sport now, and apparently it has evolved. The equipment, it's evolved. Not in what it does, but in the financial aspect of it, costing way more than I ever remember spending. Over the weekend, on Sunday, late afternoon, stores are getting ready to close up. My middle guy, Finn, he casually said, oh yeah, coach said it's required. We need it for Monday practice. And then proceeded to lay out and describe enough gear to outfit an entire football team, even the bench, for a NASA trip to Mars to play a game there. Like, I'm like, bro, it was compression shirts, extra long socks, extra short socks, no-show socks, football girls, like things I didn't even know existed when I played. Okay, it might have existed, then I just couldn't afford them either. But that's the thing, man, nothing will humble a parent faster than hearing that phrase. It's required. Man, I'm telling you. It's required. Those two words, they have emptied way more wallets and bank accounts than Amazon Prime ever could try to do. We'll pray for each other. Keep them going. School's on the way.
1: I got the joy of the Lord deep down inside of my soul.
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5: 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This is Nate from Elevation Rhythm, and this is the heart behind our song, Washed. The Bible says that we were once far off, but because of the blood of Jesus, we are now near. And so this song is a massive celebration of what Jesus did on the cross and the fact that He did not stay there, but He rose with victory, and now we get to live life with Him. Thanks for listening to our song, Washed, on Air One. Worship now.

That's Mosaic MSC on Air One. I'm Ashton. Glad you're waking up, squeezing in some worship before you get the Tuesday show rolling. Now with Jonathan Traylor. What was

0: What freedom, victory, hope is on the other side of the yes you're withholding right now?
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5: Psalms 51 says, "Create in me a pure heart, O God, and make my spirit right again." 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
6: I think sometimes we hear this verse so often that we stop realizing how personal it really is. John 3:16 says, "For this is how God loved the world. He gave his one and only son so that everyone who believes in him will not perish, but have eternal life." Not because we earned it or finally became good enough. He chose to love us first. And that really hits. It changes how we live. We're not living for love, but from it. I'm Lauren, and that's your verse of the day on Air One. Worship now.

So be it. That is Elevation Worship on Air 1. I'm Ash. Dude, that's become my new phrase at the grocery store checkout when they're like, your total's 300 and... Okay, so be it. At least I can worship to it. It's a better way to wake up. Glad you're here. Have a great Tuesday. Worship now with Elevation Rhythm. I've

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1: Hey, I'll go track down Elevation Worship. They got to be around here somewhere. And maybe also Chris Tomlin. Tomlin, are you here?

0: You know how your phone gets sluggish when you've got 47 apps running in the background?
1: Your brain does that too, constantly, and there's no update that fixes it.
0: Worship has this way of closing all the tabs. Not by ignoring what's hard, by giving it someone

0: Worship Now.
1: Hey, this is Seth Schleter, and this is the story behind the song for Valley of Worship. Back in 2024, my wife and I lost our daughter at 20 weeks. You wrestle with God in that process, and there's a lot of grappling with what it means that God is good and that he's faithful. The song came from choosing to trust that God was still in the midst of everything, that we don't always get answers, but we always get his presence, and that he's with us in the valleys, and so you can still choose to worship him there.
0: Oh, into a valley of worship. Air One, Worship Now. Got here just in time. The worship is about to start now.
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9: I think sometimes we hear this verse so often that we stop realizing how personal it really is. John 3:16 says, "For this is how God loved the world. 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Not because we earned it or finally became good enough. He chose to love us first. And that really hits. It changes how we live. We're not living for love, but from it. I'm Lauren, and that's your verse of the day on Air One. 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

0: pictures you see of people.
1: Oh, so pretty. Air One, good morning. We're Deanna Michelle.
0: Walking through. And you ladies have to wear a certain color, apparently.
1: Of course, yeah.
0: It's flowing through. Like, you're the only person on that field in that moment. Sunflower season is here. So what's happening is a lot of these family farms are saying, yeah, come onto our property. And they're turning it into, like, fundraisers. A lot of farms have gotten together to do this. So you say, I saw that person do those viral sunflower photos. I want to do one. So you pay a small fee to come on in, and all that goes to, charities, food banks, hospice organizations, veterans groups, or families facing medical hardships. It's kind of cool because a lot of these sunflower farms are saying, yeah, we'd love to get you on our property. They figured out a way because a lot of us want to take those beautiful pictures. But now you're just paying a small fee and it's all going to help their local communities.
1: I love that.
0: What a great thing to just jump on, you know what I mean?

0: just then. Oh God, how I need you.
1: Air One, worship now.

0: Sometimes that's all we say, right? Josh Baldwin, thank you, Jesus. Air One, we're Dan and Michelle.
1: Songs like that help us on days when we're like, man, it's hard to be thankful. You know, have you ever been in those funks where
0: Absolutely.
1: You're like, I don't even have a reason to praise, or
0: right.
1: I don't have anything to say thank you
0: My
1: for.
0: My problems are bigger than yours.
1: Yeah,
0: you know? Silly, huh?
1: And a lot of times, in hindsight, they aren't that big of a problem. Like, we tell our kids all the time, one of the things I think is really great for perspective is like, is it going to matter in 5 minutes, 5 days, or 5 years?
0: Now, you may have heard that a bunch, but it's so true.
1: Because some things, yes, they do matter in that moment, but they're not going to matter tomorrow.
0: Nope.
1: You know, and they're not going to matter next week. So I came across this and I found it to be really encouraging, especially if you're in the funk right now or if you find yourself there at some point.
0: Yeah, good.
1: Put it in your pocket.
0: I'm going to put it right there, secure, nice and warm.
1: 5 reasons to thank God today. He woke you up.
0: Mm.
1: It's a new day.
0: It is.
1: You got food to eat. You got shelter. He will never abandon you. And that's just scratching the surface.
0: Rest in that, right?
1: Mm-hmm.
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8: 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And in the middle of a storm, he cried out to God, saying, God, if you help me, I give my life to you. And he went on to becoming a pastor and a minister. 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
7: Air One. We're going back to the worship.
14: Yes. Wow. Perfect. Love.

0: really is. Amazing Grace, Phil Wickham, and Crowder. And we now have America's favorite small town 2026.
1: Air One, we're Dan and Michelle.
0: The award has been given. That's it. They win. Congratulations, Lodi, California.
1: Really? I've actually been there.
0: Yeah, you actually tried chicken and waffles for the first time in Lodi, California.
1: I remember that.
0: It wasn't your order, it was mine, just as a reference.
1: Yeah, I ordered poorly. I got the burrito.
0: And then you regretted it.
1: Yep.
0: Lodi is a cute town, but...
1: It's south of Sacramento, California.
0: Yeah, that's why we were close.
1: Like, wondering. So more northern California.
0: I'm not saying, but it's not. It really is a cute town.
1: It's charming.
0: But, really? I don't know. Here's how they won. I think they cheated.
1: Oh!
0: So, because the scenery around Lodi is gorgeous.
1: Oh, man.
0: There's a bike path. Like, oh, my goodness. Anyway, residents, local businesses, restaurants, schools, and community groups rallied together for months for this.
1: Wow.
0: Reminding people to vote every day. Couldn't just vote once.
1: Oh, so it wasn't unique votes.
0: Nope. Stores put up signs. Businesses handed out stickers. Come on. Neighbors encouraged one another until their hometown came out on top.
1: Listen.
0: Yeah.
1: I think that helps make it a great town.
0: Well, obviously, like, the town's passionate about the town.
1: They cared that much.
0: But still, that's the way you won. Are you America's favorite small town? I say yes because you did it. Good job.
1: Same.
0: The town got together. So here's the question. Lodi already won best small town of 2026. You got next year. You can go for that. But if your hometown won an award, what would it be famous for? Now, it could be good. It could be bad. Like, your town could be the worst traffic. We get the award.
1: We
0: worst
1: win.
0: Worst traffic.
1: Maybe worst drivers.
0: Or best barbecue could be really, really good.
1: Yeah.
0: So if your town won an award, what would it win an award for? What would it be famous for?
1: I like that.
0: Okay. Now, some of you are stuck in traffic right now, so I know exactly what you're going to text me, but you can text 79008 or call 888-946-2471.
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10: Can I remind you of something beautiful today? Jesus didn't just die for your sin. He died to remove your shame. The voice that says, you're too broken, too far gone, that's not Jesus. Jesus meets us in a mess, not to condemn, but to cleanse. The cross didn't just pay the price, it tore the labels off, too. You're not what you did. You are who he says you are, redeemed, restored, righteous, and redeemed.

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2: I think sometimes we hear this verse so often that we stop realizing how personal it really is. John 3:16 says, "For this is how God loved the world. He gave his one and only son so that everyone who believes in him will not perish but have eternal life." Not because we earned it or finally became good enough. He chose to love us first. And that really hits. It changes how we live. We're not living for love, but from it. I'm Lauren, and that's your verse of the day on Air One. Worship now.

0: with the infectious smile, John Reddick, that's holding on. It's kind of an infectious song, too. Just kind of, yeah, that's good. So your town wins an award, a fictitious award, for what?
1: Air One. We're Dan and Michelle.
0: Because congrats, Lodi, California. You got America's favorite small town of 2026. The entire town just reminded the rest of the town, keep voting. They had to vote every day. And
1: they rallied around their town. They're like, we're going to win.
0: Yeah. So we're like, okay, so if your hometown won an award, what would it be famous for? Michelle just asked me seconds before we get on the air, what about Nashville? And I thought, maybe you could think of something yourself, but I thought the amount of party buses per capita, the winner. Yeah. Like, if y'all have ever been to Nashville, really any day of the week, it doesn't really matter, or what time, you're going to see these things everywhere. Yeah. And if you're a resident trying to get from point A to point B, it can be. I'm not saying this has happened to me, but it can be annoying.
1: Well, depending on where you live. I mean, there's tractors. I mean, I would just add on to that, like, bachelorette party capital of the world.
0: Well, that's, that goes along with the party buses, right? Yes. Goodness. All right, so we got text 79008. John from Dodge City says, Wyatt Earp and smelling like cows. Mm. How about that? This one says, I'm from Anderson, Indiana. We've been to Anderson too. At least we've driven through it. And we could win the award for the most people driving 15 miles under the speed limit. Seriously, can we go just a little faster? And we're all, or most of us, would be learning something new here because of this text. It says, Lovettsville, Virginia has a town squircle. Not a circle or a roundabout, and not a square, but a squircle.
1: What's a squircle?
0: Thank you. I went to Google. A squircle is a mathematical shape that blends a square and a circle. It continues. It features smooth and continuous curves without sharp angles.
1: Then it's a circle.
0: No, it's a squircle. So here, you can't see this because we're on radio, not TV, but it's like this. So like smooth edges here, right?
1: So like an oval.
0: Okay, you know what? It's a squircle, people! A squircle!
1: Definitely more fun to say.

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0: Some say she's so smart, she corrects autocorrect. Are you smarter than Michelle?
1: She is so smart. We're looking for caller five right now. See how smart you are. 888-946-2471. Caller five. You're going to win something for sure. We're going to give you, no matter what, win or lose, the Air One exclusive coffee mug. All right. I don't even remember what you did yesterday. Did you win?
2: I won.
1: Okay.
2: So we went into the bonus question because we both got all three right, which I don't think has ever happened.
1: Yeah.
2: And she got the bonus question.
1: So you won by default.
2: Yep.
1: Okay.
2: Hey.
1: Still, win is a win, right?
2: Shows up in the W category.
1: Okay. So you're going to get that coffee mug. Looking for caller five right now. Just have to have a couple minutes to play. 888-946-2471 right now.

0: Time to find out if you are smarter than Michelle.
1: Hi, Air One. Who's this?
2: Hi, this is Sarah.
3: Hi, Sarah.
1: Hi, Sarah. You're caller 5.
2: No way. Okay.
3: Wait, you're not the Sarah from yesterday, are you?
2: No, I'm not, but I've been listening every morning. I sit with my baby every morning, and I listen, and I hit call.
1: How old's your baby?
2: 7 months.
3: Oh, my goodness.
1: Oh, congratulations. How fun.
3: You sound awake. I mean,
1: yeah,
3: which is
1: do.
3: Weird for having a seven-month-old.
2: Oh, yeah, we've been awake for 2 hours.
3: All right. Well, are you ready to play?
2: I guess so, yeah.
3: I guess so. That's about as confident as we're getting, Michelle.
1: All right. Well, you know what? Good luck, Sarah.
3: All right, Michelle, get out of here.
2: Thank you.
3: Michelle has to leave the room so she can't hear your answers.
2: Okay.
3: All right. We're starting off with a true or false, Sarah. Here it is. Goldfish can recognize human faces. Is that true or false?
2: True.
3: I'm going to go with true. All right. How about a multiple choice for question number 2? Which of these is not actually a nut? Is it A, almond, B, walnut, C, peanut, or D, pistachio?
2: Okay. What was the first one?
3: Almond.
2: I'm going to go with almond.
3: You're going to go with almond. Or as we say in Texas, Ammon. All right.
2: Yeah, okay.
3: Okay. And the final question before we bring Michelle in, another multiple choice, here it is. What is the strongest muscle in the human body based on the force it can exert? We've got A, biceps, B, heart, C, the jaw muscle, or D, tongue?
2: Based on the force.
3: Yep.
2: Oh gosh, all of these are hard today. I'm gonna say the jaw.
3: The jaw. Okay, here's what we're gonna do. We're gonna bring Michelle back in and see how she does. We'll do that next.
4: What freedom, victory, hope is on the other side of the yes you're withholding right now?
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14: I think sometimes we hear this verse so often that we stop realizing how personal it really is. John 3:16 says, "For this is how God loved the world. He gave his one and only son so that everyone who believes in him will not perish but have eternal life." Not because we earned it or finally became good enough. He chose to love us first. And that really hits. It changes how we live. We're not living for love, but from it. I'm Lauren, and that's your verse of the day on Air One. Worship now.

0: more. Lord, you can have all the glory. Take the glory.
1: It's time to find out if you are smarter than Michelle.
2: Okay. Hey, Sarah. How'd you do? How'd you feel?
3: Not as good as I usually do when I'm playing at home.
4: She said it was a little harder today.
2: You know, the first time that we did this, I feel like my mind went blank when he asked the question. So I understand that. Like, you know, when the pressure's on, it's like,
4: All right, so let's test Michelle. Let's see if it's hard. Michelle, are you ready?
2: I don't know. Here we go.
4: We're going to start with the true or false.
2: Okay.
4: Here it is. Goldfish can recognize human faces. Is that true or false?
2: I think I've heard that. True.
4: Okay, you both guessed true. You're both correct.
2: Hey! Yeah. Okay.
4: All right.
2: Good job, Sarah.
4: This one, multiple choice. Which of these is not actually a nut? Is it A, almond? B, walnut? C, peanut? Or D, pistachio?
2: When you don't know, you go with B or C. So I'm going to guess C.
4: You went with peanut.
2: Because isn't it a legume?
4: You went with
3: that?
4: Peanut.
3: Oh, you're right.
4: She went with almond. Yes, peanut is a legume. Peanut is the correct answer. Sorry, Sarah. That one you got wrong.
2: Okay.
4: All right. So you're up one, Michelle. Here's the final question.
2: Okay.
4: What is the strongest muscle in the human body based on the force it can exert?
2: Oh.
4: Is it A, biceps, B, heart, C, jaw muscle, or D, tongue?
2: Tongue.
4: You went with tongue, and Sarah went with jaw muscle. Sarah got this one. The masseter is what it's called.
2: I was debating between those.
4: Are you kidding me? We have another tie. That's a tie?
2: That's a tie.
4: That's like three ties in a row.
2: We each got two.
4: Okay, Sarah, you've listened to this, but let's explain it to everybody else. Here's how it works. I'm going to give the answer in it, or the answer. No, I'm not. I'm going to give the question in its entirety. It is a multiple choice, so wait till all the choices are given. Then whoever says their name first will answer the question right or wrong. Okay, right, you win. Wrong, you lose. As simple as that, okay?
3: Got it.
4: Hang on, we'll do that next.
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9: In Psalms 46, we're reminded that God is our protection and strength even when everything around us is shaking. 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

0: hidden underneath, ensuring it stands strong through the centuries of storms. Just like Machu Picchu, our lives need solid foundation to withstand the challenges we face. Are we building on that sustainability of God's word or trends and opinions that change? The unseen things, prayer, quiet time with God, and acts of kindness are really what keep us grounded. I love that 60% of Machu Picchu is underground. Yes, it's impressive on top, but it's what you can't see that goes a long way. I encourage you to focus on the unseen work in your life, because what is built deep will last. What you do in secret is what will truly stand firm.
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2: 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The worship is back.
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0: time to find out if you are smarter than Michelle.
1: Coming down to one question.
2: Is it multiple choice?
1: It is. Wait till the multiple choice options are given. All right, here we go. Which U.S. national park is the largest? A, Yellowstone. B, Grand Canyon. C, Wrangell St. Elias in Alaska. Or D, Yosemite.
2: Wait, what was A? Oh, Yellowstone.
3: Oh, Sarah.
1: All right, Sarah, which one?
3: I feel like Alaska is just big and scary, so I'm going to go with the one in Alaska.
1: Big and scary wins! Yeah!
2: Good job, Sarah!
1: And I'm sure I didn't pronounce it correctly. I'd never heard of this park. But check this out, you guys. If you're interested, this park is 13 million acres. It's larger, it's larger than Yellowstone, Yosemite, and Switzerland.
2: Oh my goodness. Oh, well, congratulations, Sarah. We are sending that Air One Morning Show mug and a bonus prize.
3: Oh my gosh, thank you so much. That was so fun.

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1: We're ship at home, the office, the car.
2: Yeah, she could keep going, but let's cut to the chase. 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

0: Again and again, run to the father. It's Cody Carnes. Hey, dear science, you missed a study.
1: Error one, we're Dan and Michelle.
0: You always hear about these ridiculous studies. Like, we're studying this, and all of us are like, why? Well,
1: who thought of that?
0: I just assumed this was a study because I've been convinced my wife, Michelle, if you didn't know we're married, is an alien, right? Because
1: oh! I am not.
0: And this is why it's a strange one. But when I yawn, okay, the big old yawn, my eyes tear up. Like, it looks like I'm crying. And she'll say, what's the matter? Did something happen?
1: When we were first dating, I was always like, are you okay?
0: She still does that to this day.
1: And he's like, I just yawn.
0: Doesn't everybody do that? No, Michelle does it. And she thought that she was in the majority, that nobody else has watery eyes when you yawn.
1: We both thought we were normal. But honestly, I'd never been around anyone who'd ever done that before.
0: So I went to ChatGPT. I mean, it's kind of a fun new little tool. I'm like, so where's the scientific study on this? And Chat said there isn't one. Knowing that there's a big percentage of people that eyes do water, a big percentage of people that don't. Science hasn't studied that. Just to put this in perspective, here are some of the things they have studied.
1: Okay.
0: But not that, which I'm actually curious in.
1: Okay.
0: Okay. Do cows have regional accents?
1: No.
0: Yeah, they've studied that. And they're like, yeah, sort of. We don't know. That was the answer. Like a southern cow be like, moo. Like it'd add a syllable to moo. Here's one, another animal one. Can ducks be fooled by fake duck heads?
1: Oh.
0: Can they?
1: Maybe.
0: Do penguins fall over when airplanes fly overhead? Just go thud, you know?
1: Like, these have actually been studied.
0: Yes! But what I'm interested in, not so much. Why do woodpeckers never get concussions?
1: Why don't they?
0: I don't know. I don't care.

0: there is freedom in this house. Jonathan Traylor, Air One, for Deanna Michelle.
1: Imagine a world where you get on the scale and then you're upset because you've lost a couple pounds.
0: Upset?
1: Yeah. That happened in our house, not to me, to our teenager.
0: I'm very upset.
1: Jackson is so upset because he lost weight. Side note, how do I tell him I think I found it? Yeah. And how do I get it back to him?
0: It was right there the entire time.
1: Let's go, science. Here's what happened. Our son stepped on the scale and was incredibly disappointed because he weighed less at night than he did in the morning.
0: Oh.
1: Like, I didn't even think that was physically possible.
0: That's because you don't ever weigh yourself at night.
1: Duh.
0: Nobody wants that punishment.
1: I probably did once.
0: Right.
1: It wasn't good.
0: Never again.
1: So I was like, buddy, do you understand that there are people, most people in this world would celebrate this kind of news?
0: Yeah.
1: How this child can eat like he does all day long and weigh less at night, I'll never know. I can look at a piece of pizza and my body's like, cool, let's store that for winter.
0: I know it's 100 degrees right now, but this is going to a safe place. Don't you worry.
1: But it's a good reminder that we all look at ourselves through different lenses.
0: True.
1: He sees the number going down and he's worried he's not doing enough. But, you know, we see a kid who's growing, working hard and needing to fuel his body well, right?
0: Mm-hmm. Yeah.
1: And maybe that's true for all of us. We get so focused on numbers like the scale, our age, bank account, likes, achievements, that we forget the bigger picture. God didn't create us to obsess over a number. He created us with purpose, and our job is to be good stewards of what he has given us. And my son's job right now is to eat more. Hashtag teenage boy problems.
0: Really wish I had that job. How much does that pay?
2: 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I could feel that through the radio. I could feel the love, not just the songs.
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0: the studio, Pastor Val. We really look forward to this. Yeah. We're starting to get more and more comments from people saying, glad you're doing this, and so are we. Mm-hmm. Once a week with Pastor Val, answering your questions via text.
1: Absolutely. And sometimes we get light questions like, do pets go to heaven? And other times we get deeper questions of struggle. Mm-hmm. And that's this question this morning. I'm battling addiction. Give me practical steps I can take to defeat my addiction. Mm-hmm. This person says, I feel alone and I feel defeated in my addiction. I just can't seem to win.
2: Mm-hmm. Wow. Yeah, I'm very familiar with addiction. In fact, I thought I'd never be a pastor because early on, when I went into the ministry, I wrestled with heavy addiction. And honestly, especially as a pastor, I felt alone. So when I talk about addiction, here's where I want to start. The road to freedom is messy. Let me just start there.
1: It's
2: messy. I know our culture wants a quick fix. And just give me this magic pill.
1: Overnight transformation, right?
2: Overnight. Yes. Yeah, exactly. But that's not the Christian life, Michelle. That's not the Christian life. I think we have to be on guard every day and be aware of the schemes of the enemy. So let me give us a couple of practical steps. But the last one that I'm going to share, I think, is the most important one.
1: Okay.
2: The first one is this. You have to remember, you are so not alone. Just receive that truth. You are not alone in your addiction. Don't believe the lie of the enemy that you're the only one that's struggling with this. It begins there. The next step I'll take is to get counseling, get help. Counseling is healthy. It doesn't mean that you don't trust God.
1: Right.
2: Okay. It's healthy. So,
1: because I know people can wrestle with that too.
0: Oh, yeah.
2: Yeah. People say, well, if I go to counseling, does that mean that I don't trust the Lord and in his power? Absolutely not.
0: No.
2: No.
0: Use that.
2: Mm-hmm. And I would say this, God helps the humble. It takes humility to say,
1: yes,
2: Michelle, I need help.
1: And to admit it first to yourself and then to take the steps to do it, right? Because we don't want to think like, you know, I can do this on my own, or I can do this in my own strength, or I can, you know, but sometimes you need some additional tools.
2: Yeah. Or if you always want to have this polished image, or maybe your family's like that. No. Listen, there's no shame in getting counseling. Mm. The third step I'll say is have an accountability partner, someone that you can just be brutally honest with and they're not going to look down on you.
0: Yeah.
2: Most people don't have that.
1: Right.
2: If we're honest, we don't have people that we can call at 2 a.m., right? And James 5:16 tells us to confess your sins to one another.
0: So important, and yet so often we don't do that either. So if we take those 3 points, right, in battling this, how does it look when we put it all together? Let's talk about that. Let's get back to worship, and we'll come back and talk about that.
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8: You know, the truth is, if many of us were asked about our relationship with God and how we talk to God, a lot of us would have that same answer. I mean, me and God, we communicate. We communicate. Like, it's unpredictable. It's unplanned. It's undefined. It's undeveloped. But there's, I don't know, something happening around this. There's some sort of awareness that there is a God, but I'm not too sure if he's really interested in my life or what's happening. And I want to encourage you today that there's actually a life with God beyond that. There is a life with God beyond we communicate.
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9: I think sometimes we hear this verse so often that we stop realizing how personal it really is. John 3:16 says, "For this is how God loved the world. He gave his one and only son so that everyone who believes in him will not perish but have eternal life." Not because we earned it or finally became good enough. He chose to love us first. And that really hits. It changes how we live. We're not living for love, but from it. I'm Lauren, and that's your verse of the day on Air One. Worship now.

0: Air One, it's Real Talk with Pastor Val, and we're talking about addiction. Not an easy thing, but Pastor Val, we're talking about the different ways to kind of deal with this. Not an easy fix, not a quick fix. Putting it all together, what does that look like?
1: Here's what changed for me when I was wrestling with addiction. When I started to fill my life with the things of God, with prayer, godly community, with the Word of God, because when my life is full of the things of God, my appetite for sin changes.
2: It's so true.
1: Because I'm full of the stuff of God, right?
2: Yeah. And it doesn't look the same. It doesn't sound the same. It doesn't feel the same, whatever that is that you're struggling with.
1: Sin doesn't taste good because I've tasted the goodness of God. And the closer we get to the Lord, the more we ought to hate our sin.
0: That's true.
1: Because we start to see how holy God is.
2: Yeah. And
0: right.
1: We ain't
0: how not you are.
2: And I think, too, sometimes the closer you get to God, the more you see even the small sin that's in your life, right?
1: Exactly. Not just these big sins.
2: Right.
1: Like, there's things in my life like jealousy, pride, anger. So I'm not looking down on the person that's smoking or wrestling. No, there's outward sins, but there's stuff that God deals with us.
2: For sure.
1: You know?
2: We do know.
1: Anger on the basketball court for me sometimes. But I found that what drove the addiction out of my life was falling in love with Jesus every day. I know that sounds very simple, but it's a love for the Lord that will drive out the addiction.
2: Yeah.
1: Because I'm constantly filling my life with the things of God.
2: Yeah. Hmm. Yeah. And when you're focused on God and when you're in relationship, everything just looks different.
0: Thanks, Pastor Val. Hey, if you have a question, something that maybe you're embarrassed by and do want to get off your chest, you can text us 79008 with any kind of questions you have for Pastor Val, and we may have him tackle one of those questions in a future episode.

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2: Oh, and thanks for making that happen, by the way. 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

0: Let's get the day going with the good.
1: All right, so this kid's doing something you probably didn't do when you were 11 years old.
2: Air One, we're Dan and Michelle.
1: All right, his name's Nehemiah Turner of Florida. Spent the last 2 years doing something most kids his age wouldn't even think of. Reading books to shelter animals.
2: Yep, nope, wouldn't have thought of that. It's really sweet, though.
1: He's part of the Positive Reading Program. PAW. Yeah, that's cute. The Jacksonville Humane Society, where children sit with dogs and cats waiting to be adopted and simply read to them. Apparently, the calm sound of a child's voice calms these animals down.
2: Wow, who'd have thought?
1: He became the first child in the program's history to reach 100 volunteer hours.
2: Wow.
1: So, staff surprised him with a special certificate. And of course, praised him. He said one of his favorite reading buddies was a dog named Hopper, who spent nearly 400 days at the shelter before finding his forever home.
2: Oh, what a big heart that kid has. I love that.
1: I'm just visualizing the dogs going, and what happened next?
2: And then what happened?
1: This is great. Is there a part two?

0: Build My Life. There's Pat Barrett. Listen, Michelle, you ask a question, you're going to get the answer.
1: Oh, I like that. Air One. We're Deanna Michelle.
0: We kind of talked on these silly scientific studies, and yet they haven't studied why some people's eyes water when you yawn, and then a whole other portion of the population don't have that experience.
1: Yeah. Well, I think some of our eyes are just drier.
0: What? I don't think that's it. I think there's some kind of duct thing. I still don't have the answer for that. You know why? There's been no study.
1: More tear ducts than the rest of us.
0: But one of the, because I was comparing it to some of the silly studies out there that they've actually done.
1: Yeah,
0: the,
1: like, people have funded.
0: Yeah, like, do cows have regional accents?
1: Y'all.
0: Do penguins just fall over when airplanes fly overhead? See, somebody had to think it first, right? For that to be a thing, and then they had to study, but nobody's talking about the yawn thing?
1: Maybe it was like a bet. Like, I bet you can't get somebody to give you money to study that.
0: Come on,
1: they're like, yes,
0: silliness.
1: I can.
0: It's silliness. And then another study was, why do woodpeckers never get concussions? And then Michelle's like, why don't they get concussions? I'm like, I don't know. I didn't read the study. I have no idea.
1: Maybe they do get concussions, and we just don't know.
0: No, because we got this text. Says, it's actually interesting. Always reading your text, 79008. Says, if not kind of gross, woodpeckers never get concussions because their tongue wraps around their brain and cushions it while they're pecking.
1: I'm sorry.
0: Pecking.
1: What?
0: Yeah.
1: That's, man, God is so cool.
0: That's my takeaway.
1: What?
0: Right there.
1: Wait, what?
0: That's my takeaway. Slightly gross and yet so fascinating.
1: That's amazing.
0: A little gross.
1: But how do you hear that and not go, there's definitely a God?
0: Oh, yeah, that just randomly happened? No.
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0: praise. It's not dependent on circumstances. Giving God praise, saying alleluia.
1: Elevation Worship. Hallelujah.
2: 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Worship now.
1: If you give to keep the worship flowing on listener-funded Air One, thank you.
3: You know, the words that we say are so powerful. And when we're singing praises to the Lord and we're singing positive things and we're singing verses out of the Bible, that can only bring good things. I know that my daughter's listening and I hear her singing. It is definitely a mom win.
1: Stories like this are possible because people like you give. Thank you for helping others worship through it every day on Air One. Worship now.
4: I think sometimes we hear this verse so often that we stop realizing how personal it really is. John 3:16 says, "For this is how God loved the world. He gave his one and only son so that everyone who believes in him will not perish but have eternal life." Not because we earned it or finally became good enough. He chose to love us first. And that really hits. It changes how we live. We're not living for love, but from it. I'm Lauren, and that's your verse of the day on Air One. Worship now.

0: 1,000 names. Sean Curran, Air One. Glad you're here. We're Dan and Michelle.
1: All right, we've got the secret to a better day and a better life. A lot of times you hear people say, like, there's no secret of life, you know? Or ask, like, what's the secret to life?
0: Right.
1: Right? And as believers, we're like, a relationship with Jesus.
0: We already know.
1: Following Jesus.
0: Gives us peace. That is the only answer, really.
1: Absolutely. Absolutely. And I came across this post, and I want to share it with you and encourage you today. For a better morning, talk with God first. For a better night, talk with God last. For a better life, talk with God all day long.
0: Man! Okay, that wins.
1: There you have it.
0: You win.
2: I've listened to Air One through some of the hardest seasons of my life, and it's just been able to get me through. Let it be a
3: hallelujah. I turned on Air One. I heard this song, So, So Good. Yeah, you've been so, so, so, so, so, so good to me. It hit me right in the heart. Since then, I've been feeling so much better. I feel like I am home again.
4: 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Worship now. 59 seconds of hope. Any up downs?
5: I'm trying to slow down as I pray the Lord's Prayer. I just left my house where a burst pipe has made for no ceiling in the dining room, no floors in the living room, dining room, or kitchen. But the subfloor is exposed, and I've got this opportunity before it gets covered to write on it. I want to write the

0: their life just by having that one prayer under their feet. If you've ever felt completely stuck in your prayer life, the Lord's Prayer is the perfect place to land. Maybe prayer still feels like this intimidating, unknown thing to you, and that's okay. Let the Lord's Prayer be this anchor to ground you as you talk to God. A unifying prayer we can all agree on that humbles us to a place of surrender. What a gift when we don't know how to pray.
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0: outsing the angels. There's Corey Asbury. Here's what we learned today.
1: Air One, we're Deanna Michelle.
0: Actually, we just learned it. A woodpecker's tongue wraps around its little tiny woodpecker brain to protect it so it doesn't get concussed.
1: That's so crazy.
0: It's probably a whole myriad of reasons, but...
1: Like, you think about the care that God took in designing woodpeckers.
0: I love watching them do their thing, too. It's so much fun.
1: And it's like, wow.
0: I don't know,
1: like,
0: where they're going with it, but...
1: Wow. Yeah, I don't know why they do it. I guess...
0: What are you getting in there? Is it like food?
1: Tree control? I don't know.
0: You know what? We need to stop asking questions because there's always an answer via text.
1: God created them for a purpose, Dan, even if we don't know what it is.
0: And since we're leaving, I'm not going to see those texts. So don't answer that question. It just happens every single time. Every single time we ask a question, we get the answer via text.
1: We'll answer it in the morning.
0: You guys are very smart. Have an awesome day. Lacey's next.

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0: Worship at home, the office, the car.
1: Yeah, she could keep going, but let's cut to the chase. 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

The comfort and the peace that surpasses all understanding, that's only available from knowing Jesus, right, is something that I just can't get over. I'm like, oh, I just have this peace that doesn't make any sense, and it doesn't have to make sense because I know who it comes from. It's pretty special.

It's Air One. Hey, just in case nobody has told you, you are doing a really good job. You're showing up. You're being faithful. You think you're not doing anything too flashy or amazing, right? But you're folding the laundry and you're finding your kids' shoes. And you're doing it really well. And that matters too.

0: You ever found yourself thinking about your life in comparison to other people's? You can say yes. It's okay. I would say yes too. It's Air One. I'm Lacey. And sometimes I tend to think, well, my life is a little bit more mundane. I'm doing more boring, normal day-to-day stuff like going to work. And then I go home and I do my laundry. And then after I do my laundry, I cook my dinner. And then after I do that, I go to bed. And then you look at other people's lives and you're like, wow, she's traveling again. She's going in. Wow, she's preaching the gospel from a stage. And then, wow, look at them. They're in a really cool band and their band is headlining this tour. And you start to think of all these things other people are doing. And you're like, wow. And maybe for you, you're just looking at other people's lives. You're like, wow, their house is really clean. Or wow, they got all their kids to say cheese and look at the camera at the same time. And so we tend to measure our lives on other people's lives whenever God never asked us to do that. Sometimes the most faithful thing you can do is laundry. Sometimes the most faithful thing you can do is stop, put your phone down, lock eyes with your kid and tell them that everything's going to be okay. They got a boo-boo. You're going to get a Band-Aid. That is the most faithful thing you can do in that moment. If you're doing the ordinary faithfulness, I want to remind you, that's where God is found. He is found in the flashy too. I'm not saying he isn't, but in those ordinary moments of faithfulness, like you can find God right there, smack dab in the middle with you.
1: What freedom, victory, hope is on the other side of the yes you're withholding right now?
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6: The story behind the song. Red Rocks Worship featuring Chris Brown. The Lord is with me.
7: Hey, it's Tyler from Red Rocks Worship. We wrote this song to remind people everywhere that no matter what you're facing, the Lord is with you.
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7: Psalm 46 says that he is an ever-present help in our time of need. 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
9: 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So being consistent with God and putting him in all your decisions and everything you do, it's so, so important. Air One is really, it's made a difference for me.
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0: You mind if I just get in the car with you really quick? I just want to share my heart. Just picture this. You're trying to drive and focus, and I'm in the passenger seat, just annoying the mess out of you, singing off key and then talking in between the songs. It's Air One. I'm Lacey, and I wanted to remind you of something. Somebody actually reminded me of this today, and I'm grateful that they did because I needed it. And so now I get to remind you. The peace that surpasses all understanding can only be available to us if we give up our need to understand. We got to relinquish our right to understand. I don't have to know why. I might not ever get to know why. You might not ever get the answer that you are begging God for. You might not. But whenever you open your hands, because right now you got clenched fists, when you open your hands and you say, okay, I don't have to understand. I don't have to get it. You don't have to tell me why, God, because your ways are better and I trust you and I want that peace. It's crazy the way that the peace covers us from our heads to our toes. And that peace is available for me today and it's available for you today, but we have to release, open our hands up and say, okay, God, I don't have to understand. I trust you. My heart belongs
1: to a country and a king. I'm always listening to Air One while I'm working. Put the earbuds in and work away. Of a land I've always known,
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4: When my son was 4 years old, if he saw any kind of ball, he would just get so excited. In fact, it was his first word, ball. I had this little red ball that was kind of made of Legos. Like it would fall apart, you could put it back together. And he saw me carrying that and he wanted it for himself. And when he got it, he threw it on the ground, or he tried to throw it, but it hit the ground and shattered into, you know, a bunch of pieces as it was meant to. And he was just overwhelmed with shame. He ran to the couch and hid his face. And I put the ball back together and tried to show him. And he was just even afraid to look. And when I eventually showed him that I could put it back together, he took it and he dropped it again. I put it back together again. And he began to realize, like, I could fix it. And so then when it broke, he would gather the pieces and bring them back to me. And I think this is what we do with God, that whenever something breaks, we gather the pieces and we bring them to him and say, we know that you can fix this.
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5: I think sometimes we hear this verse so often that we stop realizing how personal it really is. John 3:16 says, "For this is how God loved the world. He gave his one and only son so that everyone who believes in him will not perish, but have eternal life." Not because we earned it or finally became good enough. He chose to love us first. And that really hits. It changes how we live. We're not living for love, but from it. I'm Lauren, and that's your verse of the day on Air One. Worship now.

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You know, no matter what, we're never alone. So even when we feel like we're alone, even when we're having a lonely day or it's been a lonely life, we're never truly alone because the Lord goes with us. His word says he encircles us. That means we can't turn around at any angle and him not be there. He is with us.

0: You know, Air One actually has Verse of the Day devotionals, and these are hosted by our very own Air One pastors. 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

0: The words you speak become the house you live in. It's Air One. I'm Lacey, and if you've ever been around me for any amount of time at all, you've heard me say this. Because when my friends say something negative about themselves out loud, I always say, whoa, whoa, whoa, whoa, whoa. And this happened literally yesterday. A friend of mine, her name's Christina. Hi, Christina, if you're listening. She said something about it. She said, well, I'm just so awkward. And I said, whoa, whoa, whoa. The words you speak become the house you live in. I say, your brain can't tell that you're lying or not telling the truth about yourself. So it's going to believe you. And then you're going to start to believe that you're an awkward person. And you're not. You're awesome. I said, so if you want to say, well, it's a little awkward, I'm a little awkward, follow it up by saying, but I'm not always awkward, I'm awesome. Because the words you speak, that becomes the house you live in. You stay there. You live there. You set up shop. You sit on the couch inside those words. So whenever we're speaking out loud about ourselves, and I'm so guilty of this, as I'm saying it, I'm like feeling convicted by the Holy Spirit. I'm like, oh, yeah, I sometimes speak negatively about myself out loud. Or I think negative thoughts about myself. We got to speak life out loud about ourselves, even if we're by ourselves. In the mornings when I roll over, I always say, today is going to be a great day, out loud by myself in my room, because the words that I speak become the house I live in.
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first. And that really hits. It changes how we live. We're not living for love, but from it. I'm Lauren, and that's your verse of the day on Air One. Worship now.

I love that song because one of the lines is this, if you're feeling brokenhearted and it's like hard to sing the song. And I love that Pat Barrett, by the way, who sings that song, acknowledges that there are people in this world that are brokenhearted and it is hard to sing. It is hard to sing. So if that's you today, you're seen, you're known, you're loved, and it's okay if it's too hard to sing, let it be sung over you.

0: When is the last time you tried something for the first time? It's Air One. I'm Lacey, and I'd love to hear your answers. When I ask these questions, it's because I really want to know what your answer is. So send me a text to 79008. A friend of mine just texted me about 10 minutes ago. Her name's Emmeline. And she said, hey, because we're supposed to hang out on Wednesday. She's like, do you want to go try Pilates? And you know what I wanted to say to her? No, I don't think I do. That really scares me. I don't think I can do Pilates. No, thank you. But instead I said, you know what? Sure. I'll try Pilates with you. That's fine. I'm going to give it a go because, you know, I don't even know if I like Pilates or don't like Pilates because I never tried it. So what if I love it? I'll absolutely report back to you and let you know if I love it. And I'm like, I'm going to go to Pilates every day now. I don't think I will, but I'm willing to try anything once with limitations. But Pilates is one of those things I'm like, okay, I can do that. I can try that. So, but I want to hear from you. Like, when's the last time you tried something for the first time? I tried honey mustard for the first time in my entire life last year. So the list for me goes on, but I want to hear from you. Send me a text, 79008.
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Dare I say, it's one of my favorites right now. Just want to remind you that the best thing you can do while you wait is worship. 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It's Air One.

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1: 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I haven't eaten in probably 2 days.
0: Worship with us.
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No? Okay. Well, I just want to remind you that it is free in your app store, okay? And when you have that app, that means you can listen wherever and whenever you want to. You can always be worshiping. I mean, hello.

0: So I'm in the coffee shop this morning downstairs at our work, and a friend of mine walks up who I dearly love. Her name is JC, and I love hanging out with JC, love spending time with her. But she says to me, or I say to her, I said, hey, we should hang out soon. And she goes, no, we totally should. Do you want to go skydiving? What? It's Air One. I'm Lacey, not JC. And I literally was like, what do you mean skydiving, JC? Like, I'm thinking, when I say we should hang out, I'm thinking like, let's go see a movie or let's have dinner or let's play cards, perhaps. You want to play cards? Like, we could play a game. I have never once in my life been like, we should go skydiving. But JC was like, wait, do you want to go skydiving? I was like, absolutely not. I have never desired to go skydiving. I think there was a brief moment in my life where I was like, ooh, I should skydive. But the reality is if I got up in that airplane to skydive and it was time for me to jump, I would not jump. There would be no jumping. I could not do it. I'm way too scared. It's not for me. Anyways, I just thought it was like, out of all the things that she could have said that we should do, she said, wait, do you want to go skydiving? Like, I'm just trying to drink my coffee in peace, Jay-Z. I do not want to go jump out of a plane with you.
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0: It's true. One day you just wake up and you're over it. It's Air One. I'm Lacey. And I don't know what you're experiencing right now that you have felt that is hard to get over. Maybe you've even said out loud, like, I'll never get over this. I'll never get through this. This thing feels impossible. And I have been there before. Last September, I was in a really, really dark place like that. And I was like, I'm never going to move on from this. I'm never going to get over this. But what's interesting is I don't even remember when I got over it. I just know that I did. One day I woke up and I had just moved on from that situation. You know, that like that that little phrase, it's like time heals all. It's like, not necessarily. I think Jesus heals all. He is our healer and he knows our hearts. So he's the one who does the work in us and through us. And it's painful and it's a process and it's not easy and it's not comfortable. But it's true. One day you wake up and you're just over it. You moved on. Jesus healed that part of you that never thought you'd be healed. And so I don't know who needed to hear that today, but I felt like the Lord wanted me to remind somebody of that. That one day you truly will look back and be like, I can't believe that I ever thought that I was never going to get over that thing, because look at me now.
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6: 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They don't care who you are. They care if you have things for them. They don't care if you're important or not. They don't know who is important. They exist for themselves. And they exist for the person that loves them the most. But there is something about that innocence and naivety that I would love for the church in America and the world to reclaim right now. That we would become like little kids again. What's next? What are we doing now? Let's go. I can't wait. God, what are you gonna do? Oh my gosh, I can't believe you did that. We could use a little bit of that, church. Because I think God is starting to show off in pretty big ways right now. And we don't wanna miss it with our arms crossed in the back row. I would rather be the naive kid in the front that is wrong than the person in the back that is cynical.
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7: I think sometimes we hear this verse so often that we stop realizing how personal it really is. John 3:16 says, "For this is how God loved the world. He gave his one and only son so that everyone who believes in him will not perish but have eternal life." Not because we earned it or finally became good enough. He chose to love us first. And that really hits. It changes how we live. We're not living for love, but from it. I'm Lauren, and that's your verse of the day on Air One. Worship now.

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0: Worship at home, the office, the car.
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0: It's Air One, and it's true, we came to praise. I am joined today by two of my friends, Garth and Zay, who are from Good Source, which be on the lookout, because Good Source is about to be the hottest addition to Air One, and I'm so excited about it. It is a Gen Z initiative. So I brought both of them on today because I want to hear, what is a common misconception about Gen Z? Garth, would you answer that one first?
1: Absolutely. I think a common misconception for us is that we don't want older mentorship and that we don't really care about what the older generation thinks. It's not true. We are struggling and we want to hear from you because you've lived it and we're going through it right now.
0: That's so good. Okay, Zay, what's your answer?
2: Yeah, I'd say that Gen Z chooses isolation. That's not true.
0: Right.
2: More than anything, we struggle with being in a digital space and finding community that's true and real and authentic.
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0: I'm so excited about Good Source. I can't tell you more about it right now, but it's going to be unfolding very soon. And it's going to be a really, really helpful space. What I'm hearing the most about Gen Z is that they want the real thing. And I think Good Source is going to do a really incredible job at helping provide the real thing. 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And I'm so excited for you to see more.
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12: I get lifted up so much every single day. 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I have someone who loves me more than anybody could even imagine.
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8: 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Worship now.
14: I think sometimes we hear this verse so often that we stop realizing how personal it really is. John 3:16 says, "For this is how God loved the world. He gave his one and only son so that everyone who believes in him will not perish but have eternal life." Not because we earned it or finally became good enough. He chose to love us first. And that really hits. It changes how we live. We're not living for love, but from it. I'm Lauren, and that's your verse of the day on Air One. Worship now.

Every single time that song comes on, it's exactly what we need to hear. That we're loved, we're chosen, that the arms of God are wide open for us every single time. And that my favorite part is we could never mess that up. And maybe that's exactly what you needed to hear right now in this moment. It's Air One. Amazing.

0: you ever hang out with the Gen Z crowd so long that you're like, huh, man, my back hurts. I'm not quite as young as I used to be. It's Air One. I'm Lacey. I don't know if you heard just a few minutes ago. I had some Gen Z crew in the studio, and they gave us actually some really good insight into what Gen Z is wanting right now, and then some common misconceptions they were debunking on Gen Z. But honestly, they had a lot of really good, deep things to say, but then we started talking about Gen Z slang and the things Gen Z says, and then I was like, wait, I think I might actually be older than I originally thought I was, because they were saying things and doing things I was like, I don't actually understand. Zay, which was, he was just on, he asked if I could dab him up, which is just like high five him and then snap at the end. I'm going to be honest, I'd never done that before, but I confidently told him, yeah, we can totally do that, and then he went in for it. I was like, oh, yeah. And he was like, okay, let's try again here. I'm just saying, like, sometimes when you hang out with Gen Z for any amount of time, actually, for me, you realize, you know what? Maybe I'm not Gen Z.
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one. 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

0: Worship on the dial. Anxiety is nowhere to be found. This is the CJ and Lauren show here on Air One as we continue with 30 minutes of nonstop worship.
1: Giving anxiety the boot with Thrive Worship. 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You've

0: floor. Lord, you can have all the glory. Take the glory.
1: I have changed my password so many times that the only person locked out of my accounts is me. Every website has rules. Must have a capital letter, a number, a symbol, and apparently the DNA of my first grade teacher, which I did not have on hand, so I was not able to change my password. Meanwhile, I'm clicking forget password for the ninth time. Ninth? I don't know what I'm doing. I'm out of passwords, Lauren.
2: It's maddening. I have no creativity left.
1: But isn't it interesting that we spend so much time in life proving who we are, yet God has never once looked at us and said, identity cannot be verified. He knows your name. He knows your story. He knows exactly whose you are. And that's a pretty great thing to remember as you segue into the afternoon.
2: And to think, he's known every version of you and still doesn't question who you are because he knows you're his. We are CJ and Lauren.
1: No password required for you to be here with us every single day so that we can worship through life together.

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1: We are CJ and Lauren.
0: We're talking about a couple that received accidental baby gifts, like an overwhelming amount of baby gifts from strangers that they did not know. But the story lies in how these strangers actually got their information and decided to give them these baby gifts in the first place. It's a feel-good story that you're going to be feeling and thinking for the rest of the day. It's going to be on Jumpstart the Love, Air One, right after this worship song.

0: when you doom scroll, it's kind of like, and when you get it, watch the news, it's kind of like, oh no. Which is why every single day we want you to be able to rely on good news that's going to make you happy, good news that's going to make you smile. The following segment is called Jumpstart the Love. All right, you want to take a look at your clock right now. Know this. Every single day at the same time, we push out a positive story that is specifically designed to make you smile. Lauren, could you jumpstart the love?
1: You got it. It's one of the most important texts you can send. The announcement of your baby. Obviously on my brain as we prepare for our second baby to get here. But a couple in Georgia did the same thing. They sent out a text to loved ones to let them know their baby had arrived, but accidentally included a wrong number on that thread. Well, the guy who got the text responded enthusiastically and was like, hey, which hospital are you at? They had no expectations. Well, this guy and his brother show up at the hospital to hand deliver baby gifts. We're talking diapers and wipes and bottles and outfits. For obvious reasons, this interaction has gone viral, and these accidental uncles, we'll call them, plan on continuing to get updates on baby Kaysen.
0: Right on, man. Love to hear it. It is a great example of a message that we love to reinforce, which is this, that the world is full of nice people, and if you can't find one, then be one.
2: It's always the right song at the right moment that y'all are playing when I'm listening. It's crazy.
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5: 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Worship now.
6: 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The story behind the song.
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2: Think about the other person who wouldn't have the opportunity to be able to give, but they still want to have Air One on the radio. 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
1: the almost impossible question of the day.
0: Is about 1 in 220 homes in America have this in common. What is it?
2: That's a really hard question. Okay. Only one. I initially was going to go with like what kind of outside exterior they're decorating with. But boy, everyone has to have siding or brick,
0: now,
2: right?
0: Lauren's going to think about that for just a second, but I want you to think about it as well. If you're listening inside the car, about 1 in 220 homes in America have this in common. What is it?
2: This is actually a brain teaser. I'm having a hard time. Oh. I think I know. I think it's going to be a terracotta roof.
0: All right, I'm going to lock that in.
2: I've just seen those recently in like architect magazines, and they're beautiful. They're like a whole Mediterranean look, but you don't ever, I never see them anyways. So I'm thinking one.
0: Girl, you fancy dropping that terracotta language here on the show. But wait. There's more. Now we're going to push it forward. Lauren's a swing and a miss, which means you have an opportunity to win yourself an Air One prize pack, which includes the elusive CJ and Lauren, World is Full of Nice People, Can't Find One, Be One t-shirts. We're going to take one call and one call only.
2: 888-946-2471.
0: Even if you're just playing along inside the car, you might as well hang tight. Your natural curiosity for life is about to be satisfied. The answer to today's question is after this.

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1: The Almost Impossible Question of the Day.
0: Today's ultra-fantastic contestant would be...
2: Hi, this is Mira. I'm calling from Waco, Texas.
0: Of course she is.
3: Drinking a Dr. Pepper?
2: You know what? We just talked about taking our kids to the Dr. Pepper Museum this weekend. We haven't been yet.
0: We feel good about this. You're going to play today. You ready?
2: I'm excited. I'm ready.
0: All right. About 1 in 220 homes in the U.S. have this in common. What is it?
2: I am going to say... Ooh, 1 in 200. Maybe like... Oh my God. Lights, you know, like the holiday lights that you keep up like year round.
0: Like Christmas lights.
2: You can change the color of them though. So they can be like
3: red, white, and blue.
2: Valentine's lights, okay. Christmas lights, Halloween lights, 4th of July lights. I'm going to say those probably because I want those and kind of rare.
0: All right. I like the answer, but it's not up to us. It's up to the facts. Let's lock it in.
2: Okay.
3: Mira, I want to be best friends with you. And yes, get those lights, girl. I'm always curious if people are going to, what they're going to do for Easter colors, you know? But I think you're on to something because that's becoming more and more popular.
0: She got it. That's correct. 1 in every 220 homes all across America have Christmas lights up year-round.
3: I am not mad about it. Holly jolly that.
0: Waco, Texas, represent.
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9: 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Did you catch that? Of all the things that Jesus teaches us about God, the big idea he's seeking to get across to us is that God is a Father. 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
3: I think sometimes we hear this verse so often that we stop realizing how personal it really is. John 3:16 says, "For this is how God loved the world. He gave his one and only son so that everyone who believes in him will not perish but have eternal life." Not because we earned it or finally became good enough. He chose to love us first. And that really hits. It changes how we live. We're not living for love, but from it. I'm Lauren, and that's your verse of the day on Air One. Worship now.
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0: Hey, welcome back. 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

0: 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It's just there, which is exactly why Ordinary Tuesdays are a great place to meet an extraordinary God through these songs.
1: Amen. Like this one from Shane and Shane. 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
1: I mean, I didn't realize that it was like literally 7 days a week, 365 days a year.
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0: Can we take a brief moment to appreciate the greatest achievement in snack food history? You know exactly what I'm talking about. You reach into a bag of Cool Ranch Doritos and somehow you find the chip. The one that's absolutely buried in the seasoning.
1: That's the best. It's like pot of gold.
0: Yes. The one that you've been searching for. There's usually only like one or two in every single bag. It looks like somebody at the factory accidentally dumped the entire Cool Ranch budget on one glorious triangle. That's the one.
1: And you're not mad about it.
0: Oh, man. You don't just eat that chip. You pause. You admire that chip. You thank the Lord for his favor and all that Cool Ranch dust that you're about to consume. And the rest of the bag spends the whole time trying to be like that chip. And honestly, I hope this afternoon has at least one extra seasoning kind of a moment that reminds you that God still loves surprising his kids with the little bitty joys in this place that we call life.
1: I really wish they sold those seasoning packets separately, by the way. But yes, looking for how God is seasoning your day with special wings from him, we are CJ and Lauren.
0: I'd buy that. Put on the french fries after they come out of the oven? Something like that? All right. Anyway, there's going to be an open invitation every single day for you to join us so that we can worship through life together. It is so much better.

0: We're talking about one joke, zero laughs, and unlimited disappointments. Today is Terrible Joke Tuesday. You're already laughing. What are you laughing at?
1: Because you said no laughs, and I'm already loving this.
0: I was going to say, Lauren, you'll at least get Lauren's laugh. But we have searched the nation for the worst jokes in America. Round number one, Terrible Joke Tuesday, air one, that is next. Okay.

0: It's CJ and Lauren on Air One. Welcome to our not so epic weekly tradition that we call Terrible Joke Tuesday. This is where bad jokes roll in from all across America, and Lauren chooses the worst of the worst.
1: This is honestly one of my favorites I think I've ever gotten from Paisley. Beautiful name, by the way. She listens in Somerset, Pennsylvania, and she says, why did the shark befriend the dolphin?
0: Why did the shark befriend the dolphin? I don't know, Paisley. Why?
1: It wanted more porpoise in its life. It's actually like a life lesson, too. We all need more porpoise. You know what I'm saying?
0: You better count your lucky stars that they don't have radios in the ocean, because I think you would have just offended a lot of sea creatures. What? Paisley. Anyway, this is the energy here. We're searching for the worst of the worst. And if you're thinking to yourself, oh, I've got one that's so much worse than that, prove it. Prove it. You can send it to Lauren's Instagram anytime. It's at Air One Lauren, and we very well may read yours on the air right after this.
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6: Hey, this is Seth Schleter, and this is the story behind the song for Valley of Worship. Back in 2024, my wife and I lost our daughter at 20 weeks. 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The song came from choosing to trust that God was still in the midst of everything, that we don't always get answers, but we always get his presence, and that he's with us in the valleys, and so you can still choose to worship him there.
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9: 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Worship now.
1: I think sometimes we hear this verse so often that we stop realizing how personal it really is. John 3:16 says, "For this is how God loved the world. He gave his one and only son so that everyone who believes in him will not perish but have eternal life." Not because we earned it or finally became good enough. He chose to love us first. And that really hits. It changes how we live. We're not living for love, but from it. I'm Lauren, and that's your verse of the day on Air One. Worship now.

0: Air One, worship now. We are CJ and Lauren. Time to continue with Terrible Joke Tuesday. Lauren loves bad jokes, and so do a handful of people who listen to our show.
1: Just like Tim, who sent this one on Instagram. I think he listens in Washington, but he says, why couldn't the shellfish farmer go for a run?
0: Why couldn't the shellfish farmer go for a run?
1: It's obvious. He pulled a muscle. You know, because they're shellfish.
0: Oh, yeah.
1: They might be selfish, too, but...
0: Man. There is, prayerfully, hopefully, everyone's still listening. Just kidding. Loved it.

0: I've discovered the greatest diet hack of all time. You want it?
1: Please share. Absolutely.
0: You start adding protein to your regular food. Like you put protein powder in pancakes or brownies or muffins.
1: Okay, I'm liking this.
0: All right, so I decided to give this a go. And this morning I mixed some protein powder into my pancake batter.
1: Uh-huh.
0: And let me tell you, it worked. Not because they're healthier, but because they were absolutely disgusting.
1: You didn't actually want to eat them.
0: I took one bite, immediately thought, you know what? I'm actually not that hungry anymore. It's genius. It's great.
1: Oh.
0: Right? 10 out of 10 strategy. 0 out of 10 on the pancakes. So since I don't have the substance, I'm using the worship songs to get through this afternoon.
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6: I want to encourage you to speak truth over your fears. When I was young, I was terrified of storms and tornadoes especially. I'd research every natural disaster, floods, earthquakes, you name it. But fear isn't just about the big dramatic things. It's the everyday fears that control us too. Fear of rejection, fear of not being good enough, fear of failure. Over time, I learned that the key to overcoming fear isn't just talking to it, it's actually speaking to it in Jesus' name. Tell fear to leave you alone and push forward in faith. Peace comes after you move, trusting God to guide you in it. Fear will always be there because we're human, but God has already conquered it. Trust Him, follow Him, and let go of fear. Psalms 25, 4 through 5 says, "Show me the right path, O Lord. Point out the road for me to follow." So don't let fear control you, friends. Let God lead you.
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0: Welcome back. We are CJ and Lauren. If ambition is not the vibe for your afternoon, we're going to fix that with some worship songs that are going to elevate this day to its highest place.
1: Worship has amazing powers, but one of them is how it changes your perspective often before it changes your circumstances.
0: Don't believe us? Try us. Volume up, phones down, windows down if you want to. It's so much better that way. This is the very beginning of 30 minutes of non-stop worship.
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0: I overheard a guy trying to convince his girlfriend to get a protein bar instead of a croissant that she actually wanted. I was at the store. He's over here talking about protein and macros and nutrition. And she just calmly looked at him and she said, "Just because you don't like joy doesn't mean I have to be miserable too."
1: What a great line.
0: I don't know who she is. I don't know where she lives. But somebody please get this woman the Air One app. We need her as a part of our family. This is my people here, Lauren.
1: That's like our poster child. Just because it doesn't bring you joy, I'm not going to let it rain on mine.
0: Because these are exactly the kind of people that we want to be hanging out with every single afternoon. His name was Josh. You too, Josh. That's what she said. Just because you don't like joy, Josh, doesn't mean I have to be miserable too. I hope you find happiness in your chalk-flavored rectangle, Josh. And the rest of us, well, we're just going to be living over here deliciously, worshiping through the afternoon.
1: I want to be more like her, finding the joy, celebrating the joy in everyday life. We are CJ and Lauren.
0: There's going to be an open invitation every single day for you to join us so we can keep it real, so we can worship through life.

0: currently operating heavy machinery, you may want to prepare yourself for an eye roll that's about to happen, because today is Terrible Joke Tuesday. And Lauren's over there cackling like you've got like some kind of a gold gem that you're about to share with all of us. Is this true?
1: This is pure gold. You're going to want to share this with other people you love.
0: We're in hot pursuit of the worst joke in America. Were we successful? You're about to find out, because Air One and Terrible Joke Tuesday is coming up next.

0: You are listening to Air One Worship Now. We are CJ and Lauren. It is time once again for Terrible Joke Tuesday. Why would we do such a thing? Why would we go in such hot pursuit of the worst jokes in America? Well, Lauren loves them, and we love Lauren, and it turns out a lot of people who listen to us, they love bad jokes as well.
1: We never hear from Huntsville, Alabama, but today we did, because we got this joke from Tina, who says, why don't mummies ever take a summer vacation?
0: Why don't mummies ever take a summer vacation? I don't know why.
1: Because they're afraid to unwind. You know, it'd be terrible for a mummy to unravel, because that's all they're made of.
0: Okay. All right.
1: I told you it was worth sharing with people you love.
0: Sure. Okay, got it. Well, this went as planned. So, if you're listening to this right now, you're like, that's nothing. I got one my uncle told last Thanksgiving that's the worst of the worst. We want it. Oh, yeah. You can send it to Lauren's Instagram, too. At Air One Lauren. And we're going to read another joke. Could be yours right after this.
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10: What's up, Air One fam? Phil Wickham here. I've got a song out called It Really Is Amazing Grace. I'm just taking that beautiful hymn that we all know and love, Amazing Grace, added a new chorus and a new bridge to it, written by a slave trader. And in the middle of a storm, he cried out to God, saying, God, if you help me, I give my life to you. And he went on to becoming a pastor and a minister. 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

0: You are listening to Air One Worship Now, and we continue with Terrible Joke Tuesday. Bad jokes roll in from all across America, and we push them through the speakers of your car.
1: All American Steve is his Instagram name. He sent this. Where do sheep go on vacation?
0: Where do sheep go on vacation? I don't know, All American Steve. Where?
1: The Bahamas. I was so nervous about delivering the right bah, but I think I got it.
0: Oh, you got it. Do you?

0: Jesus.
1: Can I ask a question that has bothered me since childhood? Would that be okay?
2: Please.
1: Humpty Dumpty falls off the wall. All the king's horses and all the king's men couldn't put a Humpty together again. Hold on. What exactly were the horses supposed to do? They're horses. Now they got to put together like a half man, half egg. Like, what in the world?
2: They don't even have hands. They have hooves.
1: Man, I feel bad for the horses. We've been giving horses a bad rap for centuries. Sometimes I think that we do the same thing in real life. I'm going to make it work. Hold on. We expect people to fix things that we never equip them to fix. Right? Your spouse, your boss, your wife, your friends. Only God can carry the weight of being God. Maybe that's why worship feels so good. It reminds us of who's actually strong enough to put broken things back together. G-O-D. Not horses.
2: All of that from Humpty Dumpty.
1: All the horses couldn't put Humpty together again? How are we putting this expectation on the horses? They're horses. They're supposed to eat hay and give horse rides. That's what they do.
3: What freedom, victory, hope is on the other side of the yes you're withholding right now?
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8: 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Colossians says, be at peace with one another. Mark says, forgive one another. Be of one mind toward one another. Give preference toward one another. Bear with one another's burdens. Love one another. Confess your sins to one another. These are verses scattered throughout the entire Bible about how we are to live communally. And this whole book was written for people to live together communally, that they would fight for each other, that they would care about each other. And this is a whole book about relationships. It's about a relationship with God, yes, but it's also about people relating to each other, how to do that better, how to stay together. Because Jesus even said as he was going away and going back to the Father, he said, hey, they're gonna know you by your love for one another. That's how they're gonna know you. So this matters, how we love one another, how we fight for one another, how we forgive one another.
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2: I think sometimes we hear this verse so often that we stop realizing how personal it really is. John 3:16 says, for this is how God loved the world. He gave his one and only son so that everyone who believes in him will not perish, but have eternal life. Not because we earned it or finally became good enough. He chose to love us first. And that really hits. It changes how we live. We're not living for love, but from it. I'm Lauren, and that's your verse of the day on Air One. Worship now.
1: Welcome back. We are CJ and Lauren. Life is hard. Life is tough. It's tough just being a person. That's why the soundtrack for your afternoon should make your life even better than it hopefully already is.
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1: 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We call this 30 minutes of nonstop worship. 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

0: You ever take a quick nap, just a quick one, and you wake up like, okay, what day is it, and why is my phone at 2%? Like, you didn't rest. It's like you time traveled. You went in for 20 minutes, and you came out in a different reality.
1: Your hair is all shaken up. Your face is a mess. Yeah, I've been there, done that.
0: Those are some of the best naps, too. And honestly, some of us, myself included, do that with life sometimes. Just trying to escape for a second and check out or numb out. Might get on our phone for a minute so we don't have to think about the outside distractions of the world. But we wake up just as confused as we were before. Can I remind you of something? God is not asking you to disappear to find peace. No, no, no. He's asking you to come to Him. Because the real test, it doesn't leave you disoriented. It leaves you restored. So yeah, take the nap. But don't forget, where real peace always comes from.
1: I love that. Instead of checking out, plugging back in to the peace giver himself. We are your friends, CJ and Lauren.
0: But a nap is still good. Lord, you're better.
1: Yeah, yeah.
0: But a good nap is still great to some ailing parents. Hey, just so you know, there's going to be an open invitation every single day for you to join us right here so that we can worship through life.

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1: Hey, we're CJ and Lauren.
0: Now, a baby was delivered on the side of the highway by somebody you'd never expect. There was no doctor, no hospital. There was really just no time. Just one absolutely remarkable moment. And this hero, wait till you hear who helped this baby into the world. We're going to break it down. Lauren's got Jumpstart the Love on the way after this worship song. You are listening to Air One. Don't move.

0: myself need the good news that you're about to hear, all right? Every single day, this is good news that's going to make you happy, good news that's going to make you smile. We call this Jumpstart the Love on Air One. All right, you want to take a look at your clock right now. Know this. Every single day at the same time, we push out a positive story that is specifically designed to make you smile. Lorna, would you, could you jumpstart the love?
1: You got it. Yowza. Is this one of my biggest fears as a pregnant mama? Yes. The idea of getting stuck in traffic and going into labor. So when I saw this story, I audibly gasped. It happened to a mama in Tennessee. And thankfully, a Tennessee highway worker named Chester helped deliver the baby right there on the side of the road, Siege. Definitely not part of his plans for the day. He thought he was helping her with car problems. When he pulled over on the interstate, he realized, oh, she's in active labor. We're not going to make it to the hospital in time. The baby was born right there in the car. And Chester immediately, no medical background, helped start clearing the newborn's airway until he took his first breath and cried. The family has been reunited to thank him in person. And while I wouldn't say my nerves are all gone, I feel better knowing guys like Chester are out there.
0: Get that guy an endorsement at Domino's because he delivers, baby. All right, this is a great example of a message we love to reinforce, which is that the world is full of nice people. And if you can't find one, then be one.
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9: 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It's so much more fulfilling.
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1: I think sometimes we hear this verse so often that we stop realizing how personal it really is. John 3:16 says, "For this is how God loved the world. He gave his one and only son so that everyone who believes in him will not perish but have eternal life." Not because we earned it or finally became good enough. He chose to love us first. And that really hits. It changes how we live. We're not living for love, but from it. I'm Lauren, and that's your verse of the day on Air One. Worship now.

0: Thanks so much for listening to Air One Worship Now. We are CJ and Lauren. It is time to play
1: the almost impossible question of the day.
0: Super tough question coming your way. And today's contestant is going to be Victor in the great state of Georgia.
2: I'm so excited to play. I listen every day.
0: Appreciate that, Victor. But ease up there, Turbo, because Lauren gets the first try at this question.
3: Victor, knowing you're a regular, I want to bring home a win for Georgia.
0: Let's see what we got here. See if Lauren can win for you, bro. Won't even have to break a sweat. All right, Lauren, if you're average, your family will lose three of these every year. What is it?
3: Oh, wow. Every year. I mean, my immediate thought, house key, right? Like, you go through those kind of, especially with kids. Like, okay, where'd you put that? Under the rock? It's not there. Right, but I think that's too obvious.
0: You think about that for a second. If you're average, your family will lose three of these every year. What are they?
3: Garage door opener.
0: Let's lock it in.
3: I feel like I made the pivot because I feel like more than three keys get lost in a year. But garage door openers, especially once you add drivers to a family, right? Oh, where'd you put that? I don't know.
0: You've got Victor in Georgia in tears right now. He wanted to win so bad. No. Here's the good news, though. Now Georgia has a chance to prove themselves, and Victor is going to step into the gauntlet and see if he can answer today's question. Here is here's the deal. We're going to play one worship song, and then we'll come back and we'll do this. Lauren, you were this close.
3: I know.
0: I'm holding my arms wide apart.
3: Really far apart.
0: The almost impossible question of the day continues.

0: This is Air One, Worship Now. We are CJ and Lauren. Time for part number two of...
1: The almost impossible question of the day.
0: Today's contestant is the stud of all studs. Brace yourself for the one, the only. That would be...
2: Victor from Georgia.
0: Peach State is representing all across this great nation of ours. You are going to play. Are you ready, Victor?
2: Yes.
0: Dude, according to research... If you're average, your family will lose three of these by the end of every year. What are they?
2: House key.
3: House key. That was my initial thought, Victor. So I actually think you're brilliant.
0: Great minds think alike. Or do they? Let's lock it in.
3: Since we both have the same thought, Victor, I'm thinking it's got to be a guaranteed win for the day. And three keys, on average, that actually adds up to me, thinking about how me and my husband lose... them sometimes.
0: Felt like you were about to say, this is fate. This is happening. No. Those Air One prize packs under lock and key for now. Sorry, Victor. Dude, you were great. That's not the answer we were looking for. Okay, here we go. If you're average, your family will lose three of these by the end of the year. What are they? The correct answer is...
3: Oh.
0: Spoons.
3: Only three?
0: Spoons. Oh, see? There you go. That's just Lauren. All that means is that you're above average.
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9: How's today going? I mean, is it a good day or a bad day? Is it just another day? Well, 2 Corinthians 6 declares this. Today is the day of salvation. And that means today can be an amazing day. 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Today, he's your defender. Today, he's your provider. Today, his spirit can fill you and his strength can sustain you. 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Today, his word can renew your mind and guide your steps. 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And today, he's full of compassion. He's faithful. He will not leave you or forsake you. Today is the day. Jesus is risen and he's reigning with all authority, power, glory, and honor. And that means that today you're not alone, you're not forgotten, and you are not helpless. Today is the day of salvation.
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0: Welcome back. We are CJ and Lauren. Look at you trying to be your best self. To say we're proud is the understatement of the century. These songs are going to elevate your day to their highest place.
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0: the author. Summer starts out as a postcard. The kids are smiling. The vacations are planned. Everybody's making memories. Then a few weeks later, somebody's crying.
1: Impressed you got in weeks before the tears.
0: Somebody's sunburned now. Oh, no. Oh. There's a wet towel in the car that's been there like it should be paying rent. Summer starts as a postcard and ends as survival. But here's what's funny. Years from now, nobody remembers the perfect day. They remember the wrong turn. They remember the rainstorm. The picture where nobody was looking at the camera. The messy moments that somehow became the best stories. Maybe that's true of life too. We work so hard to try to make everything perfect, while God is busy making everything meaningful. So if today feels a little chaotic, don't miss it. You might be standing in the middle of a memory you'll laugh about for the next handful of years.
1: Oh, come on. That is so good. Those detours are often packed with the most meaningful memories. We are CJ and Lauren.
0: Open invite daily to join us so we can worship through life together. There's a

0: Air One, Worship Now. We are CJ and Lauren. Every Tuesday, Americans from coast to coast unite for one noble cause. Telling jokes that should have stayed in the drafts folder. Okay.
1: I'm glad they don't, though. Stay in the drafts folder.
0: Yeah.
1: To make it to the real conversation.
0: Oh, we know you're excited, for sure. We are about to crown yet another champion of... Huh? What? It's called Terrible Joke Tuesday, and we've selected a really bad one. And you're going to have to stick around. It's coming up right after this worship song.

0: Hey, this is Air One Worship Now. We are CJ and Lauren. It is time for our weekly tradition that we call Terrible Joke Tuesday. Lauren loves bad jokes, and apparently so do you.
1: Just like Elena, who listens in the beautiful state of Montana. Fitting, because her joke is about mountains. Why are mountains the funniest places to go for summer vacation?
0: I don't know why.
1: Because they are hilarious. You know, mountains are like giant hills. It's not technically like scientifically correct, but it's still good.
0: Okay. Let's just not unpack that. Let's just move on. Goodness. We said terrible, but all right. So this is kind of the energy on Tuesdays. If you're new, we try to have some fun. If you have a joke that's worse than the one you just heard, we'd love to read yours on the air at Air One Lauren on Instagram. You can send it to her right now. We're going to do another one right after this.
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0: Let's try this again. Air one. It's CJ and Lauren, and today is Terrible Joke Tuesday. Bad jokes roll in from all across America.
1: Like Peyton, who's in your home state of North Carolina, Siege. She says, did you hear about the Italian chef who died?
0: Did you hear about the Italian chef who died? What a tragedy. I didn't hear about that.
1: This is a joke, though. Don't worry. It's so sad. He passed away. Maybe it's funnier if you like imagine a bowl of spaghetti pasta.
0: She's from North Carolina? I don't think so. She must be from South Carolina.

0: Air One, Worship Now. I saw a study that says women only use about 10% of their actual anger. Can you believe that? Would you say that's true?
1: Actually, yeah, because we're taught to be tame and, like, well, domestic. I don't want to use that word, but I did.
0: Well, if it is, I'd like to personally thank women everywhere for their restraint.
1: Self-control.
0: Because every time I've forgotten a big date or left a towel on the floor or started a sentence by accident by saying the words calm down, apparently I've only been seeing the trailer, right?
1: There's about 90% left of anger.
0: Fellas, let's think about that. If this research is true, I don't know. Just some article I read. That's what I thought, though, you know? And fellas, if you are listening right now, let's take a moment and appreciate the emotional self-control happening around us every single day. Because apparently, we've been living on grace. And maybe we didn't even know it.
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7: 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The times when we find ourselves in uncharted waters become

0: much more dangerous when we have no sense of belonging. These moments of shaking, whether fleeting or long enduring, come to us all. Like a forceful wind, they bend our lives, dislodging branches and even breaking off limbs. Yet God calls us to remain steadfast. In Psalm 31, verse 24, it says, "Be strong and take heart, all who hope in the Lord." This is a rally to worship, not worry. Where is your hope today? Is it in the outcome you have secretly asked for? Or have you dared to drop anchor in His steadfast nature? And be strong because you know He is strong. Dare to be one who knows where real strength comes from. Hope in the face of hopelessness and stay anchored even if others may drift. Let God be your source today.
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3: I think sometimes we hear this verse so often that we stop realizing how personal it really is. John 3:16 says, "For this is how God loved the world. He gave His one and only Son so that everyone who believes in Him will not perish but have eternal life." Not because we earned it or finally became good enough. He chose to love us first. And that really hits. It changes how we live. We're not living for love, but from it. I'm Lauren, and that's your verse of the day on Air One. Worship now.
4: Welcome back. We are CJ and Lauren. The world says, keep up. But worship says, slow down. God has got you.
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4: 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You got to love 30 minutes of nonstop worship.
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